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0: Jason Aldean's Don't Tell on Me. It's Country Nights Live, and yes, we are going to get your Riley Green request up next. Going to play Worst Way, the video for that. Let's talk about Riley Green's dancing moves.
1: I'm just a good enough dancer that my video guy can make it seem like I am. He knows what to cut out, I guess. But it's hard not to have a good time and goof off out on the road, and that's probably one thing that keeps us all sane with all the miles traveled is, you know, we do have a good time with it. We try to remember that we're getting to play guitar and sing for a living, so it's not too bad.
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14: A better life with Dr. Sanjay Gupta.
15: If you are struggling with substance abuse, alcohol, pills, whatever it may be, first of all, it's nothing to be ashamed of. We know addiction is a brain disease, and we also know getting into recovery can be tough. Also, in case this helps, I want to tell you about a new study out of Harvard School of Public Health, which found that spiritual belief, the idea of a steady religious practice, had a protective effect from addiction. Experts we talked to told us there were probably a few reasons why this might be the case. Number one, excessive drug and alcohol use would not be the norm in a religious community, and people want to fit in. Two, a belief in a higher power provides people with hope and solace, great foils for addiction. And three, and I think there's some merit to this, regular attendance in a faith community also provides connection. Just like in AA, camaraderie and social support is often what you need. I'm Dr. Sanjay Gupta, helping you live a better life.
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0: Chris Jansen was just on the show with us for Memorial Day. That's me and a beer. It's Country Nights Live with Low Cash coming up next. And, you know, their album out right now is called Bet the Farm.
1: We're singing a lot of the new songs in concerts and kind of seeing the different reactions that we're getting.
0: Yeah.
1: And some are standing out more than others. So, you know, we could pick some more singles off of this record. But at the same time, we've been writing since the record came out.
2: And recording.
1: So, yeah.
2: 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It's going to be an ambitious 2026 for us. It's going to be a side of Low Cash you haven't seen yet because, I mean, we work hard anyway, but now we're going to release a lot of music in 2026. There's just going to be a lot of Low Cash.
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15: 20 years ago, the average attention span was about 2.5 minutes. Today, it's just 47 seconds. Pretty disconcerting. That's according to new research out of UC Irvine. But really, this isn't our fault, at least not entirely. We can blame technology and the world around us. Attention, it turns out, is not an unlimited resource. You only have so much of it to give. Start paying more attention to what times of the day you seem to be at your mental peak. Try to knock out the more complicated stuff during that time. It's also important to take breaks every so often so you can more easily lock in when you're trying to concentrate. One expert said, even trying to visualize where you want to end your day with everything all wrapped up or with tons left

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1: Meghan Moroney spent last weekend as maid of honor at her best friend Natalie King's wedding, and she made it unforgettable. Meghan performed Wonder, the song she actually wrote for Natalie, and said it was the most meaningful time she's ever played it. She told Natalie she'd even eventually find someone who shows up early and never leaves her wondering how he feels. And she believes Natalie found exactly that in her new husband, Alex. Cody Johnson is stirring up debate, this time over a 10-day grizzly bear hunt in Alaska. He shared photos from the trip, calling it the trip of a lifetime, and says he'll post the full video soon on his Chasing Legends channel. And Luke Bryan's farm tour stop in Elk Grove, California, fulfilled a rancher's late wife's dream. She always hoped their land would host a country concert someday. And her husband says he's sure she had a hand in making Luke's show happen. That's your Country Nights Live news update. I'm Bev Rainey.
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22: Colleague of mine was telling me the other day about how their Instagram feed is filled with videos, most of them kind of funny, about how grandparents and friends tend to bulldoze new parents out of the way to get to see their baby. 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But I also know parents are still people, too, who need the

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Philadelphia Eagles player Jordan Davis had a press conference on Thursday, so I'm sure country singer Jordan Davis got some more Instagram direct messages. They have met. They've exchanged jerseys. I love this bit.

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0: Chase Matthew cannot believe that it's happening. I'm Justin. It's the Overnight Ride. He is feverishly working on new music. Looks like there's a collab coming that no one will guess who it is. I don't know who it is. I have no inside information. Here's Holding It Down.
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0: We welcome in a finally Friday, 510 Cat Country 96, 107.1 in the Poconos, 937-95.7 Northeast PA. And I have another pair of tickets for tomorrow night. This is it. Tracy Lawrence, Santander Performing Arts Center. That's happening tomorrow. And I have another pair of tickets for you to win this morning with your early bird special. We're going to do Beautiful Things from Megan Maroney. When you hear Beautiful Things, be the ninth caller. 610-720-9696. We'll take care of you bright and early with an early bird special. Finally, Friday, welcome. Let's roll.
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0: We have a good start this morning. No accidents reported. 22 looks good. 78 looks fine. 378, 309 Memorial Parkway into Jersey checking in just fine as well. That's the first check on your Friday morning.
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18: A better life with Dr. Sanjay Gupta.
19: How often do you stop to wonder whether you should share something that's revealing? Maybe even embarrassing, with a partner, a friend, or even your boss. In her new book called Revealing, The Underrated Power of Oversharing, behavioral scientist Leslie John says doing just that can help you deepen relationships that are vital to your life. We need people to trust us in order to get things like love, friendship, and career success. That's what she told us. When you make yourself vulnerable by revealing something sensitive, it does make other people trust you. In turn, when you ask someone to reveal something about themselves, showing that interest will generally lead someone to like you more. Why? Because people like to be asked about themselves, she says. It also signals that they are discriminating and choosy, but in a good way. I'm Dr. Sanjay Gupta, helping you live a better life.

0: Yeah, LA Roll and Your Heart of Stone with Cat Country 96, 107.1 in the Poconos, 93.7, 95.7 in Northeast PA. Sam, with you, what's going on? You got your early bird special coming up in a few minutes. Megan Maroney's going to score you the final pair of tickets that you, tickets are still available, but the final pair you can win this morning will get you hooked up. Tracy Lawrence in concert. When you hear Megan Maroney, be the ninth caller this morning with the early bird special. We'll get you set, all right, with Cat Country 96. Good morning.
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0: We are moving along nicely. No problems reported. Accident-free, incident-free across the entire region. That's a good start for finally Friday. There's your traffic.
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2: A Blue Origin rocket exploded on the launch pad at Cape Canaveral last night. In a statement, Blue Origin said the rocket experienced an anomaly during the hot fire test. Blue Origin founder Jeff Bezos posted, "All personnel are accounted for and safe. It's too early to know the root cause, but we're already working on it." One person is dead after a shooting in Lehigh County. Whitehall police say it happened just after 5 last night in the 5100 block of 3rd Street in Cementon. Right now, investigators say there's no threat to the public, no word on whether a suspect is in custody. And a big boost is coming to the Lehigh Valley as the country gets ready for its 250th anniversary. Lehigh Valley 250 leaders met in Easton yesterday to announce a $1 million investment from the state's tourism office. The funding will go toward educational programs and performances marking 250 years of independence. Grant applications for businesses and community groups open today. I'm Jenna Clay.
0: Lehigh Valley weather. 77 for a high today, 52 tonight. Tomorrow, 70. Quite breezy. A little windy tomorrow. Right now, it's 52 clear. Everything's looking good. You're up to date in 96 seconds.
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4: 20 years ago, the average attention span was about 2.5 minutes. Today, it's just 47 seconds. Pretty disconcerting. That's according to new research out of UC Irvine. But really, this isn't our fault, at least not entirely. We can blame technology and the world around us. Attention, it turns out, is not an unlimited resource. You only have so much of it to give. Start paying more attention.

0: attention to what times of the day you seem to be at your mental peak. Try to knock out the more complicated stuff during that time. It's also important to take breaks every so often so you can more easily lock in when you're trying to concentrate. One expert said, even trying to visualize where you want to end your day with everything all wrapped up or with tons left to do, that can act as a real motivator. I'm Dr. Sanjay Gupta, helping you live a better life.
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1: 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There's nothing reported. No issues, no accidents. Incident-free on the majors and secondaries. There's your traffic.
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21: We've talked a lot about measles over the past year, but mumps has largely flown under the radar, even though it's been making a bit of a comeback as well. That's because fewer people are getting the MMR vaccine, which stands for measles, mumps, and rubella. The vaccine's been around for decades. It is effective. It is safe. What makes mumps outbreaks difficult to contain is that symptoms usually don't appear for 2 to 3 weeks after someone's been exposed. And that can make it hard to pin down where that exposure took place. And someone who is infected can transmit the virus to someone else before they are symptomatic. If you get sick, which could manifest like a run-of-the-mill respiratory virus or the telltale swelling of your cheeks and jaw, all you can really do at that point is to treat the symptoms and also isolate yourself so you don't infect anyone else. I'm Dr. Sanjay Gupta, helping you live a better life.
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1: That's Kane Brown with Marshmello and put some miles on it. Sam with you, 554 with country news now coming up for you in a few minutes. What's going on this weekend? Well, first, there's a couple of movies opening up. Let's see. You can check out Pressure. That's the World War II drama. Also, you can also check out, let me see, what else is it? Turner's opening up and The Breadwinner. So just a couple ideas if you're going to the movies this weekend. Nice and cool. No humidity inside the movie theater. We'll get you started with your country news now and some stories with Riley Green and Toby Keith. Because of Toby's family giving him the blessing, he decided he could do this, and he did. We'll get to that story for you. What the Carolina Country Music Fest is offering as well. In just a couple minutes, around 10 after 6 with Country News Now.
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1: We are still looking good this morning, too, with no accidents reported, incident-free. The region is checking in just fine. That's a way to kick off a finally Friday. There's a check on the roads with your traffic.
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3: Despite recent attacks from both sides in the conflict between the U.S. and Iran, we may be closing in on a potential deal to reopen the Strait of Hormuz. Negotiators now believe they have a draft agreement that can be approved by the leaders of both countries. Officials say the current proposal would have Iran reopen the strait over the course of 60 days and the U.S. pulling back its naval blockade in synchronized steps. Our area is dealing with two water fatalities, including a 17-year-old from Allentown. Emergency crews were called to the 300 block of Basin Street just before noon yesterday. Witnesses say the teen was walking along railroad tracks with friends when at least one person jumped from a bridge into about 6 feet of water in Jordan Creek. The victim was pulled from the water around 2:30. An autopsy is set for today. And another heartbreaking loss on the water, this time in the Lehigh River. A 12-year-old boy died Wednesday after a rafting trip during a school field trip turned tragic. Cesar Gunsai was on the river with a guide and others when the raft flipped near the D&L Trail in East Penn Township, throwing everyone into the water. He never came back up. Crews launched a large search and recovery effort and later found his body. The rafting company says it's devastated and is cooperating with investigators. I'm Jenna Clay.
1: Sunny day today, 77 for high, 52 tonight. Sunny, breezy, cooler tomorrow, but dry for the weekend for tomorrow with a high 69. 51 now, you're up today in 96 seconds.
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10: 20 years ago, the average attention span was about 2.5 minutes. Today, it's just 47 seconds. Pretty disconcerting. That's according to new research out of UC Irvine. But really, this isn't our fault, at least not entirely. We can blame technology and the world around us. Attention, it turns out, is not an unlimited resource. You only have so much of it to give. Start paying more attention to what times of the day you seem to be at your mental peak. Try to knock out the more complicated stuff during that time. It's also important to take breaks every so often so you can more easily lock in when you're trying to concentrate. One expert said, even trying to visualize where you want to end your day with everything all wrapped up or with tons left to do, that can act as a real motivator. I'm Dr. Sanjay Gupta, helping you live a better life.

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3: 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You can do that, all right? So Riley Green's new song, Think As You're Drunk, samples Toby Keith's As Good As I Once Was. Thanks to Toby's family. Now, Riley says, quote, they completely thought it was a tip of the cap of Toby Keith. That's awesome. Fall Fest tickets are still available with Tyler Hubbard and Nate Smith. You can grab your tickets easily. They're only $25. They're in Lancaster, and it's happening October 4th. Josh Ross will be there. Harper Gray, some newbies. Again, Tyler Hubbard and Nate Smith at Fall Fest in Lancaster. Now, next week is the Carolina Country Music Fest in Myrtle Beach. A lot of you are traveling. Maybe you're going to Myrtle Beach for vacation. And if you're single and looking to mingle, there'll be a daily AI-assisted matchmaking event for an hour a day at the Jack Daniel's party tent. Well, there you go. It'll turn into a singles saloon. How about that? Or is that single salon? You know, I always get those words. You ever get words mixed up if it's saloon or if it's salon? I'm terrible at that. Is it a single saloon or is it a single salon? I mean, if you're with me on that, please give me a call. The words that just screw you up. You see them and you don't know what the word, anyway. As you think about that, I'm going to tell you what the new best kind of weekend we look forward to now. That's coming up in a few minutes. Cap phone. It's 610-720-9696.
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7: We're looking good this morning for the most part. No problems on 22 or 78. No unusual delays on 33 or 80. Accident-free on the turnpike. If you see a traffic problem, call their toll-free tip line, 855-ROAD-TIP. I'm Christy.
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3: Frankie with A Better Way Financial is with us with a question. I know we talked about this earlier, when to take Social Security. There's different age numbers, 62, 67, 70. The list, of course, goes on and on. So what factors do we need to consider when deciding the best age to claim our benefits?
15: Well, let me tell you, Sam, if you knew exactly the day you were going to pass away, you know when to take your Social Security.
3: That's right.
15: 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One of them is your health. 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So if you are married, that's something that you might want to change it to an earlier date or a later date. So there's really a lot that goes into figuring out when is the best time for me to take my Social Security. Rather than just flipping a coin and saying this is going to be the best time to take it, talk with somebody who has helped hundreds of families to be able to do this throughout their retirement so that you're not picking the wrong age for you and your family.
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15: 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If you don't have a deceased spouse, the earliest you can do is age 62.
3: You have any type of questions, Frank, you have a way to do so, right?
15: Go to abetterwayfinancial.com/catcountry and click on get your copy to be able to get a complimentary copy of our book, A Better Way to Retire. 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

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Jason Aldean at Cat Country 96, 107.1 in the Poconos, 93.7, 95.7 in Northeast PA. Good morning, 6:18. It's Sam. Getting ready for the weekend, are you? Gonna go out poolside. It's going to be a little breezy in the next couple days, but, you know, go poolside, relax a little bit. What's the best kind of weekend we look forward to now? You got the weekend, you have birthday parties. You're all going to get together, do some picnics, right? You're going to do, I don't know, go to a ball game, go to whatever you want to do this, you know, on weekends. But now, about 70% of adults who took this poll, there was a poll that, yeah, wouldn't it be cool to be surveyed and find out what all these polls are? Anyway, the best kind of weekend is a weekend with absolutely nothing to do, but still being open for something to do. So you're going into Friday afternoon, you got no plans, that's awesome. But hey, if somebody calls you, why not? So here's the deal. You prefer something small rather than a big group of people. This is the new trend now. And get this. The ideal number of people you want to be around for the weekend as you set your ideal weekend is the magic number 4. Now, 4 would say that's still too many people you want to be around the weekend. But your ideal weekend. You're going into Friday afternoon, riding home with Jerry this afternoon, stuck in Airport Road in 22 traffic with no plans for the weekend. Could it get any better than that?

0: Ella Langley along with Morgan Wallen at Cat Country 96 and 107.1 in the Poconos and 93.7 95.7 in Northeast PA. A weekend with nothing to do means, you know, that means you're open to, you know, hang out with the magic number of four people is the new thing. No more than four. A smaller crowd than a bigger crowd. That means nothing to do. You can just go out and have fun. What are you doing?
1: I am going to go out riding.
0: Yeah, where?
1: Probably up Bushkill, up 209, maybe over to Jersey, down through the state park.
0: And this is a great time of year. Enjoy, bud.
1: Yeah, you too.
0: Thank you. 5 o'clock somewhere. Let's weekend begin.

0: 5 o'clock. Let's go somewhere.
1: I'm ready. Crank it up.
0: Let's get out of here.
1: I'm gone.
2: Alan Jackson and Jimmy Buffett at Cat Country 96. It's 5 o'clock somewhere. It's Sam with you, 627. That's all we're at. I know. Well, a lot of weekend plans going on. You have some ideas. You want some things to do this weekend. We got a bunch of things happening. First off, I mean, you know, if you get a chance, you go out and just enjoy the weather. But if you want to wait till Sunday, at Steel Stacks in Bethlehem, Taco Fest is going on Sunday. Paul's on the Park at Grange Park in Allentown is also Sunday from noon to 3. That's kind of cool. It's going to be a pet parade, pet tricks. Can pet do any tricks? There'll be some giveaways as well. A lot of things going on. If you want to check everything out, catcountry96.com and just go to Love the Lehigh Valley. 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It's set good to go. What do you have going on?
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2: 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Finally, Friday, Cat Country 96 coming up. 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
6: At least 3 people are confirmed dead after a massive apartment complex fire in Dallas, Texas. Firefighters say someone reported a possible gas leak and then there was an explosion. The fire grew to a 5-alarm blaze. Crews worked overnight going through to check the rubble for any other potential victims. A team of U.S. health officials is now heading to the epicenter of the Ebola outbreak. The U.S. has opened a temporary 50-bed facility in Kenya to hold Americans who test positive for the virus. The outbreak has grown to more than 1,000 cases with nearly 250 deaths. With the World Cup now just 2 weeks away, the U.S., Canada, and Mexico announcing a joint effort to screen and monitor travelers coming from Ebola-affected countries. And crews are still working to fix an Allentown road damaged by a sinkhole more than 4 months ago. The Lehigh County Authority has been on 15th Street in recent days, reinforcing the ground around the site. 2 people had to leave their home when the first sinkhole opened back in January, and another opened earlier this month. Officials say they're working with geologists to better understand the ground conditions tied to those water main breaks. I'm Jenna Clay.
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2: About 77 for the high today, 52 tonight, 69 tomorrow. No rain in the forecast. There's a chance of that again on Tuesday. 51 now. 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

0: 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Let's get you to the Lehigh Valley Comic Convention next weekend at the Allentown Fairgrounds, June 6th and 7th, all right? 610-720-9696 in the Kent phone. Almost half of the couples do this before they get married. 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
4: 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No problems on 22 or 78. 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
18: We've talked a lot about measles over the past year, but mumps has largely flown under the radar, even though it's been making a bit of a comeback as well. That's because fewer people are getting the MMR vaccine, which stands for measles, mumps, and rubella. The vaccine's been around for decades. It is effective. It is safe. What makes mumps outbreaks difficult to contain is that symptoms usually don't appear for 2 to 3 weeks after someone's been exposed. And that can make it hard to pin down where that exposure took place. And someone who is infected can transmit the virus to someone else before they are symptomatic. If you get sick, which could manifest like a run-of-the-mill respiratory virus or the telltale swelling of your cheeks and jaw, all you can really do at that point is to treat the symptoms and also isolate yourself so you don't infect anyone else. I'm Dr. Sanjay Gupta, helping you live a better life.
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0: So Riley Green is sampling some of Toby's older music there. And he said he got the blessing from Toby Keith's family, and it's on his new song, and cannot wait to hear it at 6:50 now on Cat Country 96, finally Friday. Almost half the couple's surveys said that before they get married, they do this.
1: Do they break up and then get back together?
0: No, they don't. Just break up with them. Nope, they don't do that. That's a good guess, though.
1: All right.
2: Hi, is it move in together?
0: No, not even moving in together.
2: Hi, is it live together?
0: No, not live together either, no.
2: Oh, man. Like get an animal, like a pet, that's like a dog or a cat?
0: That's exactly it. Getting a pet. Way to go. So then, you know, they get it together. Hopefully they don't break up because, you know, when you break up and go your own ways, the pet is a big story. Who gets the pet, you know?
2: Exactly. It's kind of like, you know, you have to have a prenup for your animal.
0: That's right. Exactly. That's a great point.

0: Backcountry 96, 107.1 in the Poconos, 93.7, 95.7 in Northeast PA. 6 months later, Megan Maroney, it's Sam with you. It's finally Friday. We just talked about how half of the couples now got that are pulled. They get a pet. That number is 51% get a pet now before getting married. We're talking about, man, you hope everything goes okay because the pet is a big, the pet is a big part. You know, the prenups, we were talking about that earlier. Hey!
1: Sam, can you just hear that as, like, the new law practice? Personal injury, family law, corporate attorney, and pet custody.
0: How do we know? Does that exist now that we don't know?
1: I don't know, but, I mean.
0: Wow.
1: Who knows? Who knows? Can we see it coming?
0: Yeah. Right?
1: Crazy. All right. Have a great day.
0: You do the same. Pet custody. Wow. It's so important. It really is, too, though. 6:55. It's finally Friday.
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4: 22 eastbound, stop and go between 15th and Fullerton. No problems on 78 or 309. We're looking good on 33 and 80. If you see a traffic problem, call their toll-free tip line, 855-ROAD-TIP. I'm Christy O'Brien.
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5: A Blue Origin rocket exploded on the launch pad at Cape Canaveral last night. In a statement, Blue Origin said the rocket experienced an anomaly during the hot fire test. Blue Origin founder Jeff Bezos posted, "All personnel are accounted for and safe. It's too early to know the root cause, but we're already working on it." One person is dead after a shooting in Lehigh County. Whitehall police say it happened just after 5 last night in the 5100 block of 3rd Street in Cementon. Right now, investigators say there's no threat to the public, no word on whether a suspect is in custody. And a big boost is coming to the Lehigh Valley as the country gets ready for its 250th anniversary. Lehigh Valley 250 leaders met in Easton yesterday to announce a $1 million investment from the state's tourism office. The funding will go toward educational programs and performances marking 250 years of independence. Grant applications for businesses and community groups open today. I'm Jenna Clay.
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0: Mostly sunny today. Should have a really nice day to kick off the weekend with a high around 77. 52 tonight, 69 tomorrow. It's 52 now. You're up to date in 96 seconds.
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12: A better life with Dr. Sanjay Gupta.
13: People have started using AI for all sorts of things, but I cannot think of an area where the stakes are higher than your health. First of all, I'll tell you this. I know doctors who have cracked some seemingly impossible cases with the help of AI, so it can be a powerful tool. But AI can also hallucinate, provide bad advice, and be just as confident when it does that. If you do decide to plug any personal medical information into one of these chatbots, you should know that while the companies that created them have robust privacy protections in place, they are not bound by HIPAA, like your healthcare provider is. Whatever the advice presented to you, take it with a degree of healthy skepticism. Always get a second opinion. And remember, if you ever experience concerning symptoms, skip the AI consult and head straight to the ER. I'm Dr. Sanjay Gupta, helping you live a better life.
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0: And finally, Friday, Cat Country 96. It is the 29th of May. A lot of graduates tomorrow. Your ceremonies, congratulations and events. If you graduated already, congratulations. Best of luck to all of our 2026 grads. So the next time we all meet will be June 1st. That's Monday. And, you know, we're in summer mode now, and that's a good thing. That's okay to be in summer mode. So something that Ryan and I were talking about the other day, is one overnight stay considered a vacation? So you're just going to get away. Is there a difference between, I got to get away for a night? Or is that considered a vacation? I'd love to hear your thoughts on this. I'm still up in the air over it, because I have this thing where if you're packing a suitcase, it's definitely vacation. If you're just going with a quick change of clothes, I don't know if that's considered a vacation or a getaway, two different things. So would you consider one overnight stay a vacation? And that could be something as simple as you're going to Wind Creek for a night, right? You're just going to stay over. Is that considered a vacation? Or Cat phone is 610-720-9696. 7-11 now. Good morning.
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2: For the most part, things looking good this morning. 22 eastbound, slow around 15th. No problems on 78 or 33. We're accident-free on 80 and the turnpike. 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I'm Christy.
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1: Hey, good morning. How are you?
0: Good.
1: Happy Friday.
0: Happy Friday to you.
1: It's a fantabulous day.
0: Yes, it is.
1: So you're asking if one night away is a vacation.
0: Right.
1: So for me, I think a night away is getting the wind back in your sails. I guess it could be considered, but for me, it's not. A couple of nights. I need at least two or three nights for it to be a vacation. And even then, that's not long enough.
0: So one night is clearing your mind.
1: Yes. What now, about you?
0: Well, I mean, there's a couple different thoughts I have. I mean, if I have to put in for a vacation day at work, then I kind of consider it a vacation, I guess. I mean, I'm going to take off Tuesday morning. Jerry, you have to fill in for me because I'm going to... That's a vacation, right? Does a vacation day mean it's a vacation?
1: No. I'm off on the weekend.
0: Yep.
1: So if I go away Saturday night to Sunday, that's not a vacation.
0: Okay, that makes sense.
1: Right?
0: Yeah.
1: But if you're like what you're saying, but if I take a day off from work, I mean, I have to put in for a vacation day, so I guess technically you could say it's a vacation.
0: You know what I mean? That's it. It's too complicated for a Friday. Enjoy the beautiful
1: Absolutely.
0: Weather.
1: Absolutely. Thank you. You too. Have a great weekend.

0: took moving on. 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One overnight stay, is that considered a vacation in your world? Go ahead.
1: I don't think it has an overnight stay. I mean, I do it myself.
0: So one overnight, yeah, it doesn't have to be an extended amount of time then, right?
1: Also depends on where you're going too.
0: Yeah, see, that's the key, because if you do an overnight, like, okay, we live in Easton. If we go one overnight stay at Wind Creek, it's 10 minutes from the house. Is that considered a vacation?
1: It depends on how good of a time you have.
0: I guess that's part of it, too, yeah. Luke Combs is on. Good morning.

0: Luke Combs on Cat Country 96, 107.1 in the Poconos, 93.7, 95.7 7 Northeast PA, where there's a huge yard sale going on. We'll get into that a little bit later on this morning with Kara. She'll be checking in with us. Now, we're talking about a vacation. Is an overnight stay, one overnight stay, considered a vacation?
1: I mean, as long as you're still going away and relaxing, it's still a vacation.
0: That's another good point, Anna. Go ahead.
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0: Well, yes. I guess technically it does. All right, we've got a couple tickets for Laura's Truck Pool coming up for you in about 10 minutes. It is Wrong Game Friday.
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4: Things are looking good this morning for the most part. No problems on 22 or 78. No unusual delays on 309 or 222. Accident-free on the turnpike. 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
5: Despite recent attacks from both sides in the conflict between the U.S. and Iran, we may be closing in on a potential deal to reopen the Strait of Hormuz. Negotiators now believe they have a draft agreement that can be approved by the leaders of both countries. Officials say the current proposal would have Iran reopen the strait over the course of 60 days and the U.S. pulling back its naval blockade in synchronized steps. Our area is dealing with two water fatalities, including a 17-year-old from Allentown. Emergency crews were called to the 300 block of Basin Street just before noon yesterday. Witnesses say the teen was walking along railroad tracks with friends when at least one person jumped from a bridge into about 6 feet of water in Jordan Creek. The victim was pulled from the water around 2:30. An autopsy is set for today. And another heartbreaking loss on the water, this time in the Lehigh River. A 12-year-old boy died Wednesday after a rafting trip during a school field trip turned tragic. Cesar Gunsai was on the river with a guide and others when the raft flipped near the DNL Trail in East Penn Township, throwing everyone into the water. He never came back up. Crews launched a large search and recovery effort and later found his body. The rafting company says it's devastated and is cooperating with investigators. I'm Jenna Clay.
0: Thank you, Jenna. Mostly sunny. Very nice day today with a high of around 77. 52 tonight and 69 tomorrow. 75 on Sunday. It's 55 now. You're up to date in 96 seconds on.
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1: Listen, when you have kids, an hour that they're not with you, that's vacation. 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
0: yeah,
1: that's vacation. Sitting at a bar, that's vacation. 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
0: That is great. Yes. I never thought of that, but you are correct.
1: I am correct. I know. I know.

0: 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Just be wrong.
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2: 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No problems on 22 or 78. No unusual delays on 33 or 80. We're accident-free on the turnpike. If you see a traffic problem, call their toll-free tip line, 855-ROAD-TIP. I'm Christy O'Brien.
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12: A better life with Dr. Sanjay Gupta.
13: Making sure your kids get enough sleep. It's one of the most important things you can do for them as a parent, and yet it's often overlooked. Not only does sleep in the early years set the stage for mental and physical health, it also creates the foundation for how one sleeps later in life. That's according to the National Sleep Foundation. Now, that organization recommends 14 to 17 hours a night for newborns, 12 to 15 for infants, 11 to 14 for toddlers, 10 to 13 for preschoolers, and 9 to 11 for school-aged children. When it's age appropriate, start by talking to your kids about why sleep is important. It helps their body grow, helps their brains learn, helps their mood stay steady. Don't underestimate the importance of a routine. You can even narrate what you're doing step by step to help them along the way. I'm Dr. Sanjay Gupta, helping you live a better life.

0: the wrong game on CAD Country 96. Just be wrong.
1: Yes, it's finally Friday, 7:47. Who's this?
2: Edwin.
1: Edwin, you want to play traditional way or do you want to ask me questions for the wrong game?
2: Traditional.
1: Traditional. Here we go. Sunday at Steel Stacks in Bethlehem, beginning at 12 noon, it's Taco Fest. What's the food that's featured Sunday at Taco Fest?
2: Hot dogs.
1: Very good. Dosh Hawk Fest is happening July 31st through August 2nd at McCungee Memorial Park. That show is all about what?
2: Kites.
1: Kites. Another good one. You're on a roll, buddy. Good job. Keep it rolling. What's another word for ghost?
2: Frog.
1: Frog. Paul's in the Park. It's happening at Grange Park in Allentown, so you're invited to bring who to Paul's at the Park?
2: Fish.
1: Fish. There you go. I don't think you can, but hey, we'll take it for that. Which fruit has apple seeds?
2: Banana.
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2: Awesome.
1: Good job, buddy.

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0: 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I got all the information just after 8.
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2: Things are looking good this morning. No problems on 22 or 78. No unusual delays on 33 or 80. We're accident-free on the turnpike. If you see a traffic problem, call their toll-free tip line, 855-ROAD-TIP. I'm Christy O'Brien.
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3: At least three people are confirmed dead after a massive apartment complex fire in Dallas, Texas. Firefighters say someone reported a possible gas leak and then there was an explosion. The fire grew to a 5-alarm blaze. Crews worked overnight going through to check the rubble for any other potential victims. A team of U.S. health officials is now heading to the epicenter of the Ebola outbreak. The U.S. has opened a temporary 50-bed facility in Kenya to hold Americans who test positive for the virus. The outbreak has grown to more than 1,000 cases with nearly 250 deaths. With the World Cup now just 2 weeks away, the U.S., Canada, and Mexico announcing a joint effort to screen and monitor travelers coming from Ebola-affected countries. And crews are still working to fix an Allentown road damaged by a sinkhole more than 4 months ago. The Lehigh County Authority has been on 15th Street in recent days, reinforcing the ground around the site. Two people had to leave their home when the first sinkhole opened back in January, and another opened earlier this month. Officials say they're working with geologists to better understand the ground conditions tied to those water main breaks. I'm Jenna Clay.
4: Lehigh Valley.
0: Mostly sunny today with a high 77, down to 52 tonight, 69 tomorrow. Pretty nice day so far. It's 57 now, and you're up to date in 96 seconds on the Cat.
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15: We all know how important it is to stay active as we age, especially as we get older. But I've come to realize that for as good as people are about getting their cardio in, a lot of older folks really don't seem to be doing the recommended amount of strength training or even understand why it's so important. It helps you stay functional and therefore independent for as long as possible. Certified strength and conditioning specialist Dana Santis says a great place to start is not with dumbbells or barbells, but with your body weight, which allows you to build strength while also learning how your body moves and where your limitations exist. It also reduces the risk of overwhelming your connective tissue, which adapts more slowly than muscles as we get older. Once you're comfortable, you can dial up that intensity, but do it slowly, do it carefully. I'm Dr. Sanjay Gupta, helping you live a better life.
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4: 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No unusual delays on 33 or 80. Accident-free on the turnpike. 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

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We'll check in with Karen in a couple minutes, getting all ready for this beautiful weather for tomorrow as well. Hang on.

0: It's 824 at Cat Country 96, 107.1 in the Poconos and Northeast PA, 93.7, 95.7. Big yard sale going on tomorrow morning, Northeast PA, where Kara has been setting up by herself all morning long and ready to go, right?
1: Yeah, me individually. It took a long time. It's a lot of tables.
0: You've done good. So
1: we're ready for it.
0: This is our second year doing this, I believe. So rain or shine, but we can take the word rain out because it's going to be absolutely beautiful tomorrow.
1: Right? What a great forecast. Did we luck out or what? Perfect for shopping. Oh. And here's the best part. Because we're doing all these vendor booths in one spot tomorrow,
0: yeah,
1: you don't have to get in and out of the car. You can just be like walking around, enjoying the sunshine and doing your shopping. And it's almost like you hit, 200 yard sales at once.
0: Yeah. From 8 until 12 noon. What do you think people are going to be looking for the most? Like, just out of, like, what would you say people would go to yard sales for?
1: You know, this time of year, I'm thinking maybe yard stuff, maybe patio furniture, maybe old, like, lawnmowers or leaf blowers. I mean, I'm sure there's going to be a ton of stuff there that you could pick from. But there's always good clothes, collectible items.
0: Yeah.
1: Always that rare find that you can, like, make better and then resell if you want to, too.
0: Good point. Now, as far as clothes, how far would you... Man, socks... Underwear, I don't know about that.
1: Yeah, that might be pushing it, but I would go for like a good t-shirt.
0: Yeah. All right, so tell us exactly where this is tomorrow. We said 8 until noon. It's going to be a beautiful day. Let's get this ultimate Northeast PA yard sale rolling.
1: You got it. 8 to noon, Mohegan Arena at Casey Plaza parking lot in Wilkes-Barre. Rain or shine, totally free to walk in, and parking right on site, too.
0: Free? Did you say free?
1: Yeah, I know. Free's for me. Is it for you?
0: For me.
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3: For the most part, we're looking good this morning. Slight delays, 22 westbound around Cedar Crest. No problems on 78 or 309. We're looking good on 222 and 100. If you see a traffic problem, call our toll-free tip line, 855-ROAD-TIP. I'm Christy O'Brien.
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4: A Blue Origin rocket exploded on the launch pad at Cape Canaveral last night. In a statement, Blue Origin said the rocket experienced an anomaly during the hot fire test. Blue Origin founder Jeff Bezos posted, "All personnel are accounted for and safe. It's too early to know the root cause, but we're already working on it." One person is dead after a shooting in Lehigh County. Whitehall police say it happened just after 5 last night in the 5100 block of 3rd Street in Cementon. Right now, investigators say there's no threat to the public, no word on whether a suspect is in custody. And a big boost is coming to the Lehigh Valley as the country gets ready for its 250th anniversary. Lehigh Valley 250 leaders met in Easton yesterday to announce a $1 million investment from the state's tourism office. The funding will go toward educational programs and performances marking 250 years of independence. Grant applications for businesses and community groups open today. I'm Jenna Clay.
0: Mostly sunny today with a high 77, 52 tonight and 69 tomorrow. It's 61 and you're up to date. 96 seconds waking up with the Cat.
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14: Making sure your kids get enough sleep. It's one of the most important things you can do for them as a parent, and yet it's often overlooked. Not only does sleep in the early years set the stage for mental and physical health, it also creates the foundation for how one sleeps later in life. That's according to the National Sleep Foundation. Now, that organization recommends 14 to 17 hours a night for newborns, 12 to 15 for infants, 11 to 14 for toddlers, 10 to 13 for preschoolers, and 9 to 11 for school-aged children. When it's age appropriate, start by talking to your kids about why sleep is important. It helps their body grow, helps their brains learn, helps their mood stay steady. Don't underestimate the importance of a routine. You can even narrate what you're doing step by step to help them along the way. I'm Dr. Sanjay Gupta, helping you live a better life.

0: Megan Maroney's Beautiful Things, 838 at Cat Country 96 and 107.1 in the Poconos, 93.7, 95.7 Northeast PA. Sam Malone with you. Country News Now is coming up for you in a couple minutes. If you're going to go on vacation a little bit, going down to Carolinas, I got a story for you with the Country Music Fest going on and a matching. So you got to hang on for this. It's so interesting. Riley Green got the okay from Toby's family to do this, by the way. That's all coming up for you in a few more country news stories for you with Country News Now. Give it about 8 minutes or so.
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2: Things are looking good this morning. No problems on 22 or 78. No unusual delays on 33 or 80. We're accident-free on the turnpike. If you see a traffic problem, call their toll-free tip line, 855-ROAD-TIP. I'm Christy.
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9: They came from every corner of the country, from small towns and big cities. 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
10: A better life with Dr. Sanjay Gupta.
11: Making sure your kids get enough sleep. It's one of the most important things you can do for them as a parent, and yet it's often overlooked. Not only does sleep in the early years set the stage for mental and physical health, it also creates the foundation for how one sleeps later in life. That's according to the National Sleep Foundation. Now, that organization recommends 14 to 17 hours a night for newborns, 12 to 15 for infants, 11 to 14 for toddlers, 10 to 13 for preschoolers, and 9 to 11 for school-aged children. When it's age appropriate, start by talking to your kids about why sleep is important. It helps their body grow, helps their brains learn, helps their mood stay steady. Don't underestimate the importance of a routine. You can even narrate what you're doing step by step to help them along the way. I'm Dr. Sanjay Gupta, helping you live a better life.

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2: This weekend, you can win tickets to see Dan and Shay Saturday, October 10th at the Pavilion at Highmark Mad in Philly by texting Dan to 610-720-9696 all weekend. You can do that, all right? So Riley Green's new song, Think As You're Drunk, samples Toby Keith's As Good As I Once Was. Thanks to Toby's family. Now, Riley says, quote, they completely thought it was a tip of the cap of Toby Keith. That's awesome. Fall Fest tickets are still available with Tyler Hubbard and Nate Smith. You can grab your tickets easily. They're only $25. They're in Lancaster, and it's happening October 4th. Josh Ross will be there. Harper Gray, some newbies. Again, Tyler Hubbard and Nate Smith at Fall Fest in Lancaster. Now, next week is the Carolina Country Music Fest in Myrtle Beach. If you're traveling, maybe you're going to Myrtle Beach for vacation. And if you're single and looking to mingle, there'll be a daily AI-assisted matchmaking event for an hour a day at the Jack Daniel's party tent. 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You ever get words mixed up if it's saloon or if it's salon? I'm terrible at that. Is it a single saloon or is it a single salon?
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11: Colleague of mine was telling me the other day about how their Instagram feed is filled with videos, most of them kind of funny, about how grandparents and friends tend to bulldoze new parents out of the way to get to see their baby. As a dad of three daughters, I know how life really does become all about them the moment those kids are born. But I also know parents are still people too who need their own attention beyond being mom or dad. And moms, in particular in those early years, can feel especially invisible in the eyes of other people. So what can you do to stop contributing to what is known as maternal invisibility? Women we spoke to said these two things were the most helpful. When people stopped to ask how they could best support them, number one, or when they took the initiative to handle certain tasks that obviously needed to be done. I'm Dr. Sanjay Gupta, helping you live a better life.
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Neither one of us looking for three little words, unless those three words were do not disturb. 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

0: 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Finally, Friday.
1: Sam, I have a question. The song that you guys are playing right now, what's the name of it?
0: That was Be By You, fresh and new from Luke Combs. Hang in there. It is the Cat at Work on a Friday with Kenny Chesney's new song, Carry On. And Riley Green coming up too.
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14: Making sure your kids get enough sleep. It's one of the most important things you can do for them as a parent, and yet it's often overlooked. Not only does sleep in the early years set the stage for mental and physical health, it also creates the foundation for how one sleeps later in life. That's according to the National Sleep Foundation. Now, that organization recommends 14 to 17 hours a night for newborns, 12 to 15 for infants, 11 to 14 for toddlers, 10 to 13 for preschoolers, and 9 to 11 for school-aged children. When it's age appropriate, start by talking to your kids about why sleep is important. It helps their body grow, helps their brains learn, helps their mood stay steady. Don't underestimate the importance of a routine. You can even narrate what you're doing step by step to help them along the way. I'm Dr. Sanjay Gupta, helping you live a better life.
20: 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A tough and determined few dedicated to protecting everything we hold sacred. And still, they come. Celebrate the history of those proud few who have earned the title Marine.
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0: Harris ready for the Northeast PA yard sale going on tomorrow. Making it happen. Going to be gorgeous. 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

0: 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Friday, you trying to think about your vacations. You're going to get away. We're going away in the next couple of weeks. Looking forward to that. Vacation season is on our mind.
1: I actually just got back from vacation.
0: Oh, so you need a vacation from your vacation.
1: Pretty much, yeah. Pretty much, I was all on the West Coast.
0: Well, welcome back.
1: Well, thank you. Good to be back, actually.
0: It's the cat at work.
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11: Have you ever noticed that you mostly breathe through one nostril at a time? Even when you're not sick, even when your allergies aren't bothering you. The body actually switches the dominant nostril as frequently as every 2 hours while we're awake. That's according to Adam Taylor, an anatomy professor at Lancaster University in the UK. This alternating cycle is automatic. It's regulated subconsciously by the hypothalamus in the brain, he said. Your body does this to give each nostril a chance to rest and repair, so they don't get too dried out, which could make it easier for pathogens and inflammation to cause damage. Now, Taylor also said, studies suggest the left nostril may be more dominant, and when the right nostril is dominant, the body is in a more alert or even stressed state. Who knew? Pretty fascinating stuff. I'm Dr. Sanjay Gupta, helping you live a better life.
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0: You'll see Nate Smith at Fall Fest this year in Lancaster. Tickets are available. That show is set already for October 4th. All right. Josh Ross will be there as well. Some newcomers. Check it out. Here's Chris Jansen, Me and a Beer on Cat Country 96.
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0: Luke Bryan on Cat Country 96 Country, and she knows it. It is the Cat at Work, Sam Malone with you. Thank you for hanging with us. We are set for the Cat at Work. One more day, and then after today, the weekend is finally here. Any big old plans for the weekend? Because I know there's a lot of things going on that you could be checking out for the weekend. You want to McCungee Memorial Park. They have some crafts, some live music, some tasting going on at McCungee Memorial Park this weekend if you want to check that out. This is a great time. Finally, some festivals in there. Don't you love this weather? Let's just stop for 1 second. I want you to think about that crazy winter we had just a few weeks ago. Good morning.
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18: A better life with Dr. Sanjay Gupta.
19: 20 years ago, the average attention span was about 2.5 minutes. Today, it's just 47 seconds. Pretty disconcerting. That's according to new research out of UC Irvine. But really, this isn't our fault, at least not entirely. We can blame technology and the world around us. Attention, it turns out, is not an unlimited resource. You only have so much of it to give. 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Try to knock out the more complicated stuff during that time. 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One expert said, even trying to visualize where you want to end your day with everything all wrapped up or with tons left to do, that can act as a real motivator. I'm Dr. Sanjay Gupta, helping you live a better life.
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0: 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What you doing this finally Friday, huh?
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1: 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Oh,
0: 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It's Vincent Mason on the Cat. Shut

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sunglasses. She looks great in anything. 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Now and then she's moody. 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

0: Hey, there's Russell Dickerson and Happened to Me with Cat Country 96 and 107.1 in the Poconos, 93.7 and 95.7 in Northeast PA. It's Sam Malone hanging out with you on this finally Friday. Thank you so much for being with us. We do appreciate it. So just your little fun fact for today. It takes the average person about 12 minutes to decide what's for dinner. Now, I think there should be a little, what's it called, an asterisk? Man, it's been a while since I used that word. With the exception of Fridays, because that's more about you're going to grab some pizza anyway tonight, right?
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8: How often do you stop to wonder whether you should share something that's revealing, maybe even embarrassing, with a partner, a friend, or even your boss? In her new book called Revealing, The Underrated Power of Oversharing, behavioral scientist Leslie John says doing just that can help you deepen relationships that are vital to your life. We need people to trust us in order to get things like love, friendship, and career success. That's what she told us. When you make yourself vulnerable by revealing something sensitive, it does make other people trust you. In turn, when you ask someone to reveal something about themselves, showing that interest will generally lead someone to like you more. Why? Because people like to be asked about themselves, she says. It also signals that they are discriminating and choosy, but in a good way. I'm Dr. Sanjay Gupta, helping you live a better life.
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I know there's a lot of graduations taking place this weekend, specifically tomorrow. 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

0: 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As a matter of fact, we'll be checking in with Kara again shortly, seeing what's going on. A big Northeast PA yard sale happening this weekend. You couldn't ask for better weather. But before that, we want to get you Bourbon and Beyond, the world's largest bourbon food and music festival taking place this September, Louisville, Kentucky. 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Text the national keyword NEAT, N-E-A-T, NEAT, to 95819 for your chance to win.
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18: A better life with Dr. Sanjay Gupta.
19: We all know how important it is to stay active as we age, especially as we get older. But I've come to realize that for as good as people are about getting their cardio in, a lot of older folks really don't seem to be doing the recommended amount of strength training or even understand why it's so important. It helps you stay functional and therefore independent for as long as possible. Certified strength and conditioning specialist Dana Santis says a great place to start is not with dumbbells or barbells, but with your body weight, which allows you to build strength while also learning how your body moves and where your limitations exist. It also reduces the risk of overwhelming your connective tissue, which adapts more slowly than muscles as we get older. Once you're comfortable, you can dial up that intensity, but do it slowly, do it carefully. I'm Dr. Sanjay Gupta, helping you live a better life.
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0: yard sale going on tomorrow from 8 until noon. We're going to have a good time. Beautiful weather, rain or shine. But I'm going to take the word rain out of there because it is going to be absolutely gorgeous. We're bringing our appetite too, though, right, Kara?
1: Well, sure. You're going to be doing a lot of walking, a lot of shopping. So when you need to get some sustenance, we've got you covered. Coffee Inclusive going to be there. Nat's Spooky Spoon. Hartman Jerk Center. You better come hungry, too.
0: 8 until noon. Thanks, Kara. We'll see you tomorrow.
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1: Who knows, I got a time. 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

0: 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Mohegan Arena at Casey Plaza tomorrow, 8 until noon, the ultimate yard sale. I mean, we have so many vendors set up ready to go for you. It is here ready. Who knows what you're going to walk away with tomorrow? Pretty cool stuff. There's some food trucks there for you, too. 8 until noon tomorrow. Check out Uncle Jerry. He's going to stop by.
1: Bourbon and Beyond. 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
17: A better life with Dr. Sanjay Gupta.
18: We all know how important it is to stay active as we age, especially as we get older. But I've come to realize that for as good as people are about getting their cardio in, a lot of older folks really don't seem to be doing the recommended amount of strength training or even understand why it's so important. It helps you stay functional and therefore independent for as long as possible. Certified strength and conditioning specialist Dana Santis says a great place to start is not with dumbbells or barbells, but with your body weight, which allows you to build strength while also learning how your body moves and where your limitations exist. It also reduces the risk of overwhelming your connective tissue, which adapts more slowly than muscles as we get older. Once you're comfortable, you can dial up that intensity, but do it slowly, do it carefully. I'm Dr. Sanjay Gupta, helping you live a better life.

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Have a great weekend. 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

0: 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I'm Christy O'Brien with the 2K Cafe for Lunch, brought to you by Two Brothers Junk Removal and Cleanout Services at the number 2brothersjunkremoval.com. 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
18: They came from every corner of the country. 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They belonged to a family called Marines. A tough and determined few dedicated dedicated to protecting everything we hold sacred. And still, they come. 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
6: A better life with Dr. Sanjay Gupta.
7: How often do you stop to wonder whether you should share something that's revealing, maybe even embarrassing, with a partner, a friend, or even your boss? In her new book called Revealing, The Underrated Power of Oversharing, behavioral scientist Leslie John says doing just that can help you deepen relationships that are vital to your life. We need people to trust us in order to get things like love, friendship, and career success. That's what she told us. When you make yourself vulnerable by revealing something sensitive, it does make other people trust you. In turn, when you ask someone to reveal something about themselves, showing that interest will generally lead someone to like you more. Why? Because people like to be asked about themselves, she says. It also signals that they are discriminating and choosy, but in a good way. I'm Dr. Sanjay Gupta, helping you live a better life.
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Kakatry 96, 107.1 of the Poconos, and in Northeast PA at 93.7 and 95.7. Going back to 2008 on the 2K Cafe, Mario Kart Wii was the hottest new video game. Summer Olympics were in Beijing, first time the Olympics were held in China, and Carrie Underwood went to number one with Last Name.

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0: 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I'm Christy O'Brien. 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Text Dan, D-A-N, to 610-720-9696 for your chance to win. They will be at the TD Pavilion at Highmark Man in Philly on Saturday, October 10th. Megan Maroney, coming up next.
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13: A Better Life with Dr. Sanjay Gupta.
14: We all know how important it is to stay active as we age, especially as we get older. But I've come to realize that for as good as people are about getting their cardio in, a lot of older folks really don't seem to be doing the recommended amount of strength training or even understand why it's so important. It helps you stay functional and therefore independent for as long as possible. Certified strength and conditioning specialist Dana Santis says a great place to start is not with dumbbells or barbells, but with your body weight, which allows you to build strength while also learning how your body moves and where your limitations exist. It also reduces the risk of overwhelming your connective tissue, which adapts more slowly than muscles as we get older. Once you're comfortable, you can dial up that intensity, but do it slowly, do it carefully. I'm Dr. Sanjay Gupta, helping you live a better life.
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0: 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I'm Christy O'Brien. 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
15: A colleague of mine was telling me the other day about how their Instagram feed is filled with videos, most of them kind of funny, about how grandparents and friends tend to bulldoze new parents out of the way to get to see their baby. As a dad of three daughters, I know how life really does become all about them the moment those kids are born. But I also know parents are still people too who need their own attention beyond being mom or dad. And moms, in particular in those early years, can feel especially invisible in the eyes of other people. So what can you do to stop contributing to what is known as maternal invisibility? Women we spoke to said these two things were the most helpful. When people stop to ask, how they could best support them, number one, or when they took the initiative to handle certain tasks that obviously needed to be done. I'm Dr. Sanjay Gupta, helping you live a better life.

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Wilkes-Barre Scranton Penguins game number 2 tonight at Mohegan Arena. They're down 1, so they need us all to cheer hard. Game 3 will head to Toronto next week. Here's Parker McCollum killing me.

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0: 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I'm Christy O'Brien. We've got your chance to go to Bourbon and Beyond. This is quite the summer vacation. I guess it's fall because it's in September, but whenever. The world's largest bourbon food and music festival, so lots of food, lots of bourbon. 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
6: A better life with Dr. Sanjay Gupta.
7: We all know how important it is to stay active as we age, especially as we get older. But I've come to realize that for as good as people are about getting their cardio in, a lot of older folks really don't seem to be doing the recommended amount of strength training or even understand why it's so important. It helps you stay functional and therefore independent for as long as possible. Certified strength and conditioning specialist Dana Santis says a great place to start is not with dumbbells or barbells, but with your body weight, which allows you to build strength while also learning how your body moves and where your limitations exist. It also reduces the risk of overwhelming your connective tissue, which adapts more slowly than muscles as we get older. Once you're comfortable, you can dial up that intensity, but do it slowly, do it carefully. I'm Dr. Sanjay Gupta, helping you live a better life.
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Lots of food trucks. Tomorrow, the Easton Street Eats Fest in the West Ward. 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
1: 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I'm Christy O'Brien. 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
15: A better life with Dr. Sanjay Gupta.
16: 20 years ago, the average attention span was about 2.5 minutes. Today, it's just 47 seconds. Pretty disconcerting. That's according to new research out of UC Irvine. But really, this isn't our fault, at least not entirely. We can blame technology and the world around us. Attention, it turns out, is not an unlimited resource. You only have so much of it to give. Start paying more attention to what times of the day you seem to be at your mental peak. Try to knock out the more complicated stuff during that time. It's also important to take breaks every so often so you can more easily lock in when you're trying to concentrate. One expert said, even trying to visualize where you want to end your day with everything all wrapped up or with tons left to do, that can act as a real motivator. I'm Dr. Sanjay Gupta, helping you live a better life.

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Jerry Padden next. 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

0: 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Friday with me, Jerry Fadden. All right. One half of all women have this problem most days. Usually in the morning, but it doesn't have to be in the morning. But most days, women have this problem. All right, ladies, weigh in on this. What's the problem you have every day? And I totally understand it. 6'10", 7'10". Guys could have this problem, too. So nothing like that. What do you think it is? 6'10", 720, 9696. Most women have this problem at least 6 out of 7 days a week.
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4: In Jersey, Union 78 eastbound, we've got an accident blocking the two left lanes. Watch for stop traffic back to exit 7. In PA, 78 westbound, stop traffic at Summit Lawn due to construction. Also seeing delays westbound at Fogelsville. 22 westbound, usual delays at Airport Road. 33 northbound, stop and go approaching 22. If you see a traffic problem, call their toll-free tip line, 855-ROAD-TIP. I'm Christy.
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14: People have started using AI for all sorts of things, but I cannot think of an area where the stakes are higher than your health. First of all, I'll tell you this. I know doctors who have cracked some seemingly impossible cases with the help of AI, so it can be a powerful tool. But AI can also hallucinate, provide bad advice, and be just as confident when it does that. If you do decide to plug any personal medical information into one of these chatbots, you should know that while the companies that created them have robust privacy protections in place, they are not bound by HIPAA, like your healthcare provider is. Whatever the advice presented to you, take it with a degree of healthy skepticism. Always get a second opinion. And remember, if you ever experience concerning symptoms, skip the AI consult and head straight to the ER. I'm Dr. Sanjay Gupta, helping you live a better life.
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0: 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Jerry Patton, Friday. Half of all women have this problem every single morning.
1: Is it what to make for dinner?
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0: Cat Country 96, yeah, half of all women have this problem. First thing in the morning, you think it's...
1: I've had a bad hair day.
0: I've had a bad hair day for 10 years.
1: Me too. I'm bald as hell.
0: Me too. Oh, love it. Jordan Davis, Cat Country.

0: Ah, yeah. Hardy, Eric Church, Morgan Wallen, Tim McGraw, Cat Catcher 96, 107.1 of the Poconos, 93.7 and 95.7 of Northeast PA. It's Jerry Patton, all women. Well, not all women. Over half, maybe three quarters of all women have this problem most mornings when they get out of bed and get up and get rolling.
1: Trying to decide what to wear.
0: Yes.
1: It is?
0: Unless you're somebody who goes to work every morning in a uniform, a police officer.
1: Yeah, that would be easy.
0: A nurse.
1: Sometimes wish I would.
0: EMS people, they all wear uniforms. But most people say, I don't know what to wear.
1: Yes, it's a dilemma.
0: I wear whatever on top of my pile. If it's somewhat clean, I'll put it on.
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6: In Jersey, Union 78 eastbound, we've got an accident blocking the two left lanes. Watch for stop traffic back to exit 7. In PH, 78 westbound, stop traffic at Summit Lawn due to construction. Also seeing delays westbound at Fogelsville. 22 westbound, usual delays at Airport Road. 33 northbound, stop and go approaching 22. If you see a traffic problem, call our toll-free tip line, 855-ROAD-TIP. I'm Christy.
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12: Colleague of mine was telling me the other day about how their Instagram feed is filled with videos, most of them kind of funny, about how grandparents and friends tend to bulldoze new parents out of the way to get to see their baby. As a dad of three daughters, I know how life really does become all about them the moment those kids are born. But I also know parents are still people, too, who need their own attention beyond being mom or dad. And moms, in particular in those early years, can feel especially invisible in the eyes of other people. So what can you do to stop contributing to what is known as maternal invisibility? Women we spoke to said these two things were the most helpful. When people stopped to ask how they could best support them, number one, or when they took the initiative to handle certain tasks that obviously needed to be done. I'm Dr. Sanjay Gupta, helping you live a better life.
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Yeah, June 25th, we are going to see him at the PPL Center at 7th and Hamilton downtown. It's going to be a great night. Yes. Luke Bryan, country. She knows it. 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

0: 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Jerry Patton. How about a lot of pizza? Or maybe some nice chicken cutlets or something. A $50 gift certificate to Biagio Pizzeria and Family Restaurant over on Cedar Crest. Our buddy Joe Rufino's over there right now in shorts on, making the pizzas. He's got those Detroits going over there. Anyway, we're not going to do a question now. I'm going to do something a little different. We're going to do a version of Name That Cat. You tell me who's saying this, I'll get you the pizza. $50. That pizza, you can have. Buy $50 worth of soda. That's fine. 610-720-9696.
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3: Things moving slowly this afternoon. 22 jammed westbound between 378 and Airport Road. Eastbound stop and go between 309 and Fullerton. 33 northbound, usual delays at 22. 78 westbound stop traffic at Summit Lawn due to construction. If you see a traffic problem, call our toll-free tip line, 855-ROAD-TIP. I'm Christy.
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19: A Better Life with Dr. Sanjay Gupta.
10: People have started using AI for all sorts of things, but I cannot think of an area where the stakes are higher than your health. First of all, I'll tell you this. I know doctors who have cracked some seemingly impossible cases with the help of AI, so it can be a powerful tool. But AI can also hallucinate, provide bad advice, and be just as confident when it does that. If you do decide to plug any personal medical information into one of these chatbots, you should know that while the companies that created them have robust privacy protections in place, they are not bound by HIPAA, like your healthcare provider is. Whatever the advice presented to you, take it with a degree of healthy skepticism. Always get a second opinion. And remember, if you ever experience concerning symptoms, skip the AI consult and head straight to the ER. I'm Dr. Sanjay Gupta, helping you live a better life.
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0: 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We're going to get you out to Biagio's Pizzeria and Family Restaurant.
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0: Who is that?
2: Tim McGraw.
0: You got it.
2: Wow. I didn't think I did. I'm so bad at those kind of contests with the voices.
0: Yeah.
2: But I was like, you know what? In the way, that sort of sounds like him. So I figured I would just try, but wow, I'm shocked. I'm better at the other ones you have, the other contests. But
0: well, I figured I'd change it up today because I wanted to just throw a little bit of a curveball.
2: Well, you did, and I'm shocked.
0: Yeah, we're going to talk to him next week. He's got a couple of concerts coming up.
2: Yeah, in Hershey. Yes.
0: Malone's got tickets next week, so we'll talk to him next week.
2: Okay, I hope I can hear the interview because I don't always get to listen to the station.
0: Well, we'll figure a way to get it up on the website or something.
2: Okay.
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2: Yeah, I'll let him know that we were talking about him.
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8: Dealing with the usual delays this afternoon, 78 westbound stop traffic at Summit Lawn due to construction. Also seeing stop traffic eastbound. 22 eastbound, stop and go between Cedar Crest and MacArthur. Westbound, usual delays between 378 and Airport Road. 33 northbound, stop and go at 22. If you see a traffic problem, call their toll-free tip line, 855-ROAD-TIP. I'm Christy.
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14: A better life with Dr. Sanjay Gupta.
15: People have started using AI for all sorts of things, but I cannot think of an area where the stakes are higher than your health. First of all, I'll tell you this. I know doctors who have cracked some seemingly impossible cases with the help of AI, so it can be a powerful tool. But AI can also hallucinate, provide bad advice, and be just as confident when it does that. If you do decide to plug any personal medical information into one of these chatbots, you should know that while the companies that created them have robust privacy protections in place, they are not bound by HIPAA, like your healthcare provider is. Whatever the advice presented to you, take it with a degree of healthy skepticism. Always get a second opinion. And remember, if you ever experience concerning symptoms, skip the AI consult and head straight to the ER. I'm Dr. Sanjay Gupta, helping you live a better life.
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0: 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And we're working our way up to number one. What do you think it's going to be? 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It's common sense. Bourbon and Beyond, the world's largest food and music festivals, hit Louisville, Kentucky this September, and you can be there. You will get a five-night hotel stay, $1,500 to get you down there and get you back, a pair of four-day mid-VIP passes. Right? Pretty good deal. Who's going to be there? Chris Stapleton, I believe, is going to be there. Casey Musgraves. It's going to be great. Text the national keyword Portugal to 95819. That's P-O-R-T-U-G-A-L. Portugal to 95819. Qualify to win right now. Portugal, P-O-R-T-U-G-A-L. 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
2: 78 westbound, stop and go between Hellertown and Summit Lawn due to construction. 22 westbound, jam between 378 and Airport Road. Eastbound, delays between Cedar Crest and MacArthur. 33 northbound, watch for stop and go traffic between Freemansburg Avenue and 22. No problems on 80 or the Turnpike. If you see a traffic problem, call their toll-free tip line, 855-ROAD-TIP. I'm Chris.
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14: 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It's one of the most important things you can do for them as a parent, and yet it's often overlooked. Not only does sleep in the early years set the stage for mental and physical health, it also creates the foundation for how one sleeps later in life. That's according to the National Sleep Foundation. Now, that organization recommends 14 to 17 hours a night for newborns, 12 to 15 for infants, 11 to 14 for toddlers, 10 to 13 for preschoolers, and 9 to 11 for school-aged children. When it's age appropriate, start by talking to your kids about why sleep is important. It helps their body grow, helps their brains learn, helps their mood stay steady. Don't underestimate the importance of a routine. You can even narrate what you're doing step by step to help them along the way. I'm Dr. Sanjay Gupta, helping you live a better life.
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0: Number 5 was The Fall, Cody Johnson. Number 4, Megan Maroney, Medicine. Song number 3, Josh Ross, How Do You Look? Hurt So Bad. Be Her. Al Langley with song number 2 on the song number 1. It is the most downloaded song on the Cat Country 96 app today. Kane Brown, Woman, Cat Country 96.

have bands in the beer garden tonight over at the Sunny Courtyard of Bethlehem. It's going to be starting pretty soon here. Be food trucks, full bar, the whole deal. It'll be a lot of fun downtown Bethlehem, right on Main Street. 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

0: 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You have Bailey Zimmerman there the next night, too, so something to look forward to. You know, it's coming up 2 months away, something like that. Ella Langley on the way, the Zac Brown Band, too, at Cat Country 96.
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13: A better life with Dr. Sanjay Gupta.
14: How often do you stop to wonder whether you should share something that's revealing, maybe even embarrassing, with a partner, a friend, or even your boss? In her new book called Revealing, The Underrated Power of Oversharing, behavioral scientist Leslie John says doing just that can help you deepen relationships that are vital to your life. We need people to trust us in order to get things like love, friendship, and career success. That's what she told us. When you make yourself vulnerable by revealing something sensitive, it does make other people trust you. In turn, when you ask someone to reveal something about themselves, showing that interest will generally lead someone to like you more. Why? Because people like to be asked about themselves, she says. It also signals that they are discriminating and choosy, but in a good way. I'm Dr. Sanjay Gupta, helping you live a better life.
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Yeah, at some point this weekend, you got to check out the Greek Food Festival at the Greek Orthodox Church in Easton. You know it's good. Baklava all around for everybody. Oh, Langley, Morgan Wallen, our Cat Country 96. Can't love you anymore.

in and looking half asleep. But he walked up and said, what'll it be? I said, the good stuff. He didn't reach around for the whiskey.

Well, back-to-back country nights at Music Fest this summer. Bailey Zimmerman, August 6th, right before Parker McCollum, August 7th. On that Thursday night, August 6th, you know, he'll be doing Chevy Silverado live. Bethlehem. 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Why?

0: 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Bourbon and Beyond, the world's largest bourbon, food, and music festival. It lands in Louisville, Kentucky this September. You can be there. You'll see Chris Stapleton, Casey Musgraves, the Red Clay Strays, and so much more. Another national keyword to win that. You'll get the trip. You'll get $1,500 to get you there and back. You'll get the hotel, four-day mid-VIP passes, the whole deal. 8 o'clock Monday morning with Malone here at Cat Country 96. Thomas Rhett and Justin Moore coming up.
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9: Colleague of mine was telling me the other day about how their Instagram feed is filled with videos, most of them kind of funny, about how grandparents and friends tend to bulldoze new parents out of the way to get to see their baby. Now, as a dad of three daughters, I know how life really does become all about them the moment those kids are born. But I also know parents are still people, too, who need their own attention beyond being mom or dad. And moms, in particular in those early years, can feel especially invisible in the eyes of other people. So what can you do to stop contributing to what is known as maternal invisibility? Women we spoke to said these two things were the most helpful. When people stopped to ask how they could best support them, number one, or when they took the initiative to handle certain tasks that obviously needed to be done. I'm Dr. Sanjay Gupta, helping you live a better life.
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19: A Better Life with Dr. Sanjay Gupta.
20: Breast cancer is the most common cancer among women in the world. And according to a new study out of the University of Washington School of Medicine, an estimated 3.5 million cases a year are expected by 2050. Now, the good news is we've gotten so much better at screening, earlier detection, and cutting-edge treatments in many countries, including here in the United States. But even here in America, black women have a death rate from breast cancer that is 40% higher than white women, a disparity that exists despite our world-class treatment infrastructure. So what can you do to lower your risk? Eat less red meat? Try your best to manage your blood sugar and your weight? Exercise is really important. Cut back on drinking, quit smoking. And remember this, you should start getting mammograms. At what age? 40. That's when you should start. I'm Dr. Sanjay Gupta, helping you live a better life.
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